Love, hate, love, hate, love, hate, love, hate, love, hate, love, hate, love, hate, love, hate, love, hate, love, hate, love, hate, love, hate, love, hate, love, hate, love, hate, love, hate, love, hate, love, hate, love, hate, love, hate, love, hate, love, hate, love, hate, love, hate, love, hate, love, hate, love, hate, love, hate, love, hate, love, hate, love, hate, love, hate, love, hate, love, hate, love, hate, love, hate, love, hate, love, hate, love, hate, love, hate, love, hate, love, hate, love, hate, love, hate, love, hate, love, hate, love, hate, love, hate, love, hate, love, hate, love, hate, love, hate, love, hate, love, hate, love, hate, love, hate, love, hate, love, hate, love, hate, love, hate, love, hate, love, hate, love, hate, love, hate, love, hate, love, hate, love, hate, love, hate, love, hate, love, hate, love, hate, love, hate, love, hate, love, hate, love, hate, love,

Let's get the party started. See you at the bar, you was hardly talking. That's when I knew that your heart was scarring. Friends to lovers need a part to star in. Like, wait, babe, let me

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1: I wanna know what you're thinking. There are some things you can't hide. I wanna know.